0: You know some people go around just a signifying, trying to get a date with another man's wife. But brother, let me tell you, sure as you're born, don't you know you'd better leave that man's woman alone? 'Cause one of these days, you just mark my word, you're gonna think that brother's going to work day shift, night shift. You get them mixed up, then here you come sneaking up to knock on the door. That's all, brother. You'll knock no more.
1: Now my little song is finished.
0: Yeah.
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0: 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And

I'm a U.S. male, 'cause I was born in a Mississippi town on a Sunday morn. Now Mississippi just happens to occupy a place in the southeastern portion of this here United States. Now that's a matter of fact, buddy, and you know it well. So I just call myself the U.S. male.

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You have always the eyes open. You have to be like a roof with lots of antennas, get all the images, and you don't say, I don't like this because it was better before, this is not chic, this is not elegant. You know, every period has the taste it deserves. Vulgar, not vulgar, we don't know. It's not up to us to be the judge of times.

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I poured on my head a solution of dye, and I dropped belladonna into each eye. I plucked at my eyebrows until 5:15, and strapped myself in my reducing machine. I said to myself, think thin, and set all the dials, and plucked my

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I'd never seen people create such a fuss. I was beautiful.

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Yeah. Play on, play it. 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Play on, play on, play on, play on. Cause I like it. 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

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We'd like to play you a song now that Paul and I have just written, specially for Cilla Black. A beautiful girl, a beautiful singer. Hope you like it. Here it is. It's called It's For You.

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1: 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Too dirty to clean my act up. If you ain't dirty, you ain't